Well, it's about the time I say goodbye. I'd like to thank you all for listening. Thanks for coming to the after party yesterday, buying all the merch and subscribing. That is one of my favourite songs. That's Matsumi Aragaki with Nankura Nankura from Avant-Garde Jazz. We had some Alice in Chains. Acid Bubble from Black Gives Way to Blue. New stuff from Phil Badger, World of Fear. This is his new single from the local musician. To finish today, we're having a burnt weenie sandwich from Frank Zappa. That's for Kev, Uncle Kevin, regular listener. Trying to stay alive like the rest of us. So yeah, if you've got a sick friend, ring them up, make sure they're okay. There's nothing worse than lying in bed thinking no one loves you. See you next week.

I knew you. And before you were born, I consecrated you. You did not choose me, but I chose you and appointed you that you should go and bear fruit, and that fruit should abide. Jesus, high priest, sacrificial victim of God and man. Jesus, holy high priest, innocent and undefiled. 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For your divine power that is invisible. Lamb of God, which takes away the sins of the world.

0: What's on this week at the Wheatsheaf Hotel, Feberton? 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

Hiya. What is with this weather today? I came out in my summertime big pants and my big t-shirt ready for another sunny day and nope, met rain. How strange. Anyway, hi. Welcome to the snooze button. I'm Lyndall for the next 2 hours. I'm, as always, doing an eclectic mixture of things I like. We've got some locals and new releases at the first half, and then we've got quite a few oldies in the second hour, which, so I'm going to enjoy that. I thought it'd be nice to go with the spring weather. We're having weather. Big thank you to Sticko, as always, starting off our Sunday perfectly. And, I'll see if I can match it. Starting off with the Genevieves, a new single, Sprinkler, for theirs. Excuse me. Hay fever season, welcome. Anyway, this is the Genevieves with Sprinkler. Hope you enjoy it.

for the last time. Yes, let's get funky. That was Sparks from that album, Music You Can Dance To. And sure, I'd shake a tail feather to that. That followed, The Only Objects with Access Will Be Retained and The Genovese with Sprinkler. Both of those came up on our top 20 plus one this week. So congratulations there. It is 18 minutes past 10 on 3D. I'm going to shuffle right along to a little something by Mildlife, The Magnificent Moon.

0: way to the click more that would be better. It's kind of out of time.
1: Do you know how to play in time?
0: It's not like I can just press the
2: quantize button here. Your grid is whack. I think you should
1: download this app called
0: Metro Man
1: and listen to it for the rest
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1: Drummers get paid to play in time.
2: It's your job.
1: None of this wonky shit from now on, please. It's hurting my neck.
3: Very cute. That was Jamel Alexander giving us a workshop. It comes from a compilation called Rising Tides 13 of various musicians giving us that fun electronic sound. Mild Life came in before that with The Magnificent Moon, bringing us to 10:30 on 3D. And I'm enjoying a lot of the local stuff that charted this week on our 20 plus one. So that includes Effie Isabel's new single, Hidden Treasure. And here it is.

I love that so much and cannot believe that this week celebrated the 29th anniversary of the release of Tower Tay's German Bold Italic featuring Kylie Minogue and samples from Haruo Mihasono. Yes, that's it. In 1996, Kylie Minogue faxes Tower Tay, yes, sorry, faxes, and says, "Music with you. Kylie, call me." Girl, come on. But anyway, the next year released a single and another one called Sometimes Samurai, and that came out 29 years this week, which is wild. The music video is fantastic. It's such a cool kind of gritty handheld camcorder styling at this sort of a very cool urban look and this idea of, you know, Japan. That was the technology boom at the time and the way of the future. And then Kylie is in a geisha outfit, but a sort of futuristic sort of high fashion geisha look wandering around these gritty streets. But, you know, it wasn't as weird back in the day because we were all wearing chopsticks in our hair and, you know, Japan was the future. So, you know, it didn't feel as bad. But yeah, it is very cool. And I've loved some of the side projects and experiments that Kylie's wanted to take. Far from being a milquetoast pop princess, she's taken risks, and I appreciate that. Cringe Trender before that with Slumber Baby, and Effie Isabel at the top, Hidden Treasure. That is about 10:45 on 3D, shuffling right along to the putbacks with no bench.

I will never get sick of that song or that album, actually. It's more of a compilation, actually. That's Ned Dehaney's, What You Gonna Do For Me. It comes from a compilation of his three albums from the 70s compiled into one little, by the Numero group, into one little fantastic summer afternoon play. Yeah, it's his self-titled, Hard Candy and Prone. All of them were flops at the time, but have been really picked up and appreciated now. Unfortunately, he spent his trust fund getting them released. I'm sure he'd go cry in his pool. He'll be fine. But yeah, it was not appreciated in its time, and now all the men with small earrings love it. Ignore me. We also had Melbourne's Lance Ferguson with Am I Wrong, and Beck with Cell Phones Dead. That comes from his 2006 album, Wow, The Information. That one, and also Herbie Hancock had probably been pretty ticked off by that, right? That is clearly a chameleon, right? Anyway, The Information was quite popular because it was one of the first albums to have a real sort of interactive online presence before the physical media came out. Yep. That feels like a million years ago, but yes. So a lot of music videos were coming out. He did a series of them that he filmed with his friends just in studios and houses all around town. And it was a lot of fun. The CD came with the audio CD, a second disc with all the music videos on it that they'd recorded together, and a little sticker pack so you could design your own album cover. It was great. So cool. But, you know, it's pretty cool. Cell Phones Dead, the first music video filmed with their friends. Everyone thought it was pretty cool. The second one was done by Michel Gondry. So, yeah, that's pretty good too, I guess. and before that, the Putbacks gave us No Bench. And we are at 5 minutes past 11 on 3D. Thank you for sticking around. This is a little something by Surprise Chef. All news is good news. Okay.

Helena Smith, You Got to Be a Man, and can't help but listen to that song and just think about that being the root of so much inspiration for other soul and funk songs, like little words here, little bridges. It's yeah, I can see people have come in and picked at this delightful song like it's a whale fall, respectfully. That followed Minnie Riperton's Inside My Love and Linda Lewis, So Many Mysteries to Find. That brings us to 25 minutes past 11. Wow, today has flown by. I'm having a whale of a time though. I'm going to move on to something a little funkier with George Benson. Turn Your Love Around.

I will never tire of those brothers. Johnson, that is. Strawberry Letter 23. I do like the, oh gosh, what's his name? Oh, I forgot it. The other version. I prefer this one to that one, but I like them just the same. Oh my goodness. I've completely forgotten his name. Sorry, ignore me. New Shoes came in before that with I Can't Wait from the perfectly named album Poolside. Oof, yes. And George Benson, Turn Your Love Around. It's 20 minutes to 12 on 3D. You've been tuned into Snooze Button today, and I'm in Struggle Town, so you must forgive me. But it's been a real pleasure playing some tunes for you. You've got a little bit of time left before Rodney and Jude take over the hot seat. Thankfully, I'm just gonna add a few more in. Here's Pete Wingfield.

My, how time flies. You know what that means? That's the end of Snooze Button for your Sunday. As always, thank you very much for having me. It's been lovely. That was, as I said, I was going to get those oldies in for you, and I did. That was Robson Jorge and Lincoln Avaletti with Ginga. Donald Pittman, A Love Explosion. Smokey Robinson and The Miracles, Tears of a Clown. And Pete Wingfield's 18 with a Bullet. Lordy. And I'm finishing off with Al Green's Love Ritual. Ah, haven't had that for yonks. Keep on listening, because Rodney and Jude will be in just a tick to give you a seriously straight and totally twisted afternoon of good tunes and company. As always, 3 days, a great place to hang out of a Sunday. Good vibes, good people, and good company and tunes. I've been Lyndall for the Snooze Button. Next week is the Radiant Sonia. You guys take care. Have a wonderful week. I'll see you next time.

0: Hey Adelaide, do you like the music of Faith No More? Yeah, something struck up. And do you like the music of Mr. Bungle? Of course you do! So head to the Jade, Saturday,
1: September 12th,
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1: In the universe.
0: You're with Jude and Rodney. We are, let me think, what are we today? Totally twisted.
1: And seriously straight.
0: And welcome, everyone. I started today. I'll just go from the top. Pink Floyd, A Momentary Lapse of Reason. The song was called On the Turning Away. Fantastic song.
1: Mm-hmm.
0: Beautiful words, very meaningful words.
1: Nice way to start the show.
0: And then we went to PJ Harvey from her album called Dry, that was Dress. And we ended up there with the local band, Swimsuit. Beautiful Doom is the name of the album. They came out with that last year. It's one of the best albums in the city.
1: Yes.
0: The song was called Make Me Frown. Welcome, everyone.
1: Exactly, yeah. On this rather weird weather Sunday here.
0: Yeah.
1: It's not warm, but it's not cold, but it's not sunny. It's kind of strange. But anyway, that's spring for you.
0: Mm.
1: There you go.
0: Well, I had my shorts on, and then I decided I'll put my blue jeans on. Now I wish I had my shorts on.
1: Yeah, exactly.
0: Who knows?
1: Changeable. All righty. Now, last Sunday, which was the 6th of September, I realized later when I got home that night that was the anniversary of the death of the wonderful piano player Nicky Hopkins. He was only 50 when he died. He'd been sick for many years of his life, and which is why he became virtually known as the Session Man, because he was never well enough to travel too far away from anywhere. Very sad, but what a pair of hands this guy had, and I just always remember him. So I'm going to play a little set in tribute to him. Now, keep in mind, Nicky Hopkins is one of the only session musicians to play with the Kinks, the Beatles, the Who, the Rolling Stones. It goes on. He played with many others, but, that's a pretty good lineup to start with. I'll talk more about it at the end. So we're going to start with this gorgeous little number. It's not very long, but it starts with his beautiful piano. The last song is a bit faster, but you'll get to hear him at about the middle, about 2 minutes in, so keep listening for it, because I don't think I ever noticed it before either. So have a listen. We're going to start out with this gorgeous little number from Joe Cocker, You Are So Beautiful.

0: Well, I shouldn't need to introduce that song. But, yeah, great piano work there in the middle and near the end. If you were listening, that, of course, was Nicky Hopkins playing there on Revolution, the Beatles. He apparently did that in one take. Walked in, played that, and that was it.
1: Is it?
0: Just done. He's wonderful. Okay, we started that set. Joe Cocker, you are so beautiful, with that beautiful piano. And then in the middle, just one of my favourite old Rolling Stones songs anyway, She's a Rainbow, taken from, I think that's their very first album, Through the Past Darkly. And just the most exquisite piano work on that one. There are so many more. He recorded on over 250 albums. Did a couple of his own. I don't think any of them did anything much, but so he was known as the Session Man. If you are interested enough, I'm going to I've watched a bit of this, but I haven't had time to watch it all, so I'm going to do that this week. You can go to YouTube and for free watch the documentary they made about him a couple of years ago. It's called The Session Man, and it's just, I've watched some of it, and it's just fantastic. And a good close friend to Keith Richards and Ronnie Wood, all the Stones, basically. Keith Richards said, has been quoted as saying, nobody had a right hand like Nicky Hopkins. You could just hear whatever and you knew it was him playing. So just wonderful. And just as a last little minute thing, if you are into that piano as much as I am, I didn't even realise this until I was researching this, that on John Lennon, on his song Jealous Guy, Nicky Hopkins plays the piano on that, and I had always thought that was John.
1: Yeah, I did too.
0: Until I listened to it then yesterday and thought, oh, yes, no, I can tell now. But have a listen. Yoko has said even now, she said they still would listen to the piano on that and it would make her cry. Mm. Isn't that lovely?
1: Very.
0: There you go.
1: Good job.
0: Yeah, that's my tribute. Nicky Hopkins, who we lost about 32 years ago, but he was only 50 when he died. Mm. So sad. So there you go, Nicky, you're not forgotten.
1: All right, 3D Radio, Adelaide, South Australia, 93.7 FM. A big thank you to Lyndall, who brought us up to the noon hour today.
0: Absolutely.
1: And from 8 to 10, of course, Mr. Stickman. So thanks, guys. We're going to be with you for 2 hours. So, yeah, we'll just get back into it.
0: Okay.
1: Yep. I'm going to start off local, the Jock Hobbs League, one of the first local bands I think I played 20 years ago when I joined 3D. So, good little band here. Tune is called Autumn Morning. Enjoy.

0: Yeah, they're called the billfolds. Good stuff.
1: Blindfolds. I was going to say.
0: Not the billfolds. maybe I should have my, you know, notes in front of me before I start
1: talking. We had that discussion yesterday, so it's funny that,
0: Yes, so the Blindfolds. Underground was the name of the album as well as that tune. They're a Sydney/Adelaide band. Mm. Good stuff. I really like the guitar work in that.
1: That's a really good sound. I like that too.
0: Then we start off with the local guys, the Jock Hobbs League. Mm. Autumn Morning was the name of that track from their Body Doesn't Break. Then we went to the Morning After Girls over in Melbourne from their Evolve CD. It's Run For Our Lives. Then we had The Kills, a United States UK band. Mm. They're called The Kills. And the album was Little Bastards and the song Kiss the Wrong Side. 3D Radio, Adelaide. Now, before I turn it over to Jude right quick, I want to give a shout out to a group of West Texas punk/rockers. Oh. That have just came back from a 3-day binge of Guns N' Roses live, and then 2 days later, the Sex Pistols live. Yeah. And they survived.
1: They did.
0: I am so happy.
1: Yeah.
0: Good on you guys. Well done.
1: That's amazing. Yes. All right. Well, getting right away from that kind of music. not that that's bad,
0: Thank
1: but
0: you.
1: This is just very different. No, I mean, the bands you just mentioned. Keeping with my piano theme for one more song, but not Nicky this time. This guy here, we lost him 23 years ago last week. It's been since we lost Mr. Warren Zevon. I remember that day. It's etched in my mind completely. Anyway, this is from an album released after he died, and it was put together with some songs that had just been ones he recorded at home or hadn't been released yet, etc., or different versions of things. And found this lovely little tune on there, which I've just always liked. So have a listen to the words. It's kind of typical him. He tries to be nice, and then there's always a twist somewhere in Warren's words. So, Warren, we remember you still too. This is Empty Hearted Town.

0: Okay, well, that was Annie Piper there, but there is not playing very well on our MP3 here.
1: No,
0: Don't know why. When I listened to it the other day, it was fine. So we won't put you through that. It's nothing worse than having those little glitches. That was Annie Piper, tailor-made from her Texas Hold'em album.
1: We'll try to get that same song. Maybe we can find a CD or something different next week.
0: Yeah, because we haven't got that CD here, I think. So there you go. Alrighty. Started off my set there with Warren Zevon from his Preludes album. We listened to Empty Hearted Town. I always love the last line of that song when he says, I'm walking down the sidewalks of LA wishing I had a warmer jacket. And the number of times we'll go walking in the mornings, especially in the winter. And I'll say to Rodney, I wish I had a warmer jacket on. So we're always thinking of you, Warren. Followed that up with the great local band Tin Town from their Down in the Dirt album. That song was called These Days. And then the wonderful Nick Cave and the Bad Seeds there with a little help from the one Chris Bailey from the Saints. Bring It On was the name of the track. It's taken from his Nocturama album, but that version was the radio single edit version, so it was a bit shorter, but still wonderful stuff.
1: Good stuff. There you are. Well done. Yeah, 3D Radio. We're a community station, all volunteer.
0: We are.
1: A big thank you to everyone that turned out at the get together in the park across the street here yesterday.
0: The end of Radiothon party.
1: Yes, yeah. And, we don't know exactly yet, but I've heard that we had a good radiothon.
0: Yes.
1: So both music-wise and getting
0: submission, subscription-wise.
1: Yes. I know we were happy with what we did.
0: And that's thanks to all those people out there.
1: Exactly. If we can name every one of you that's subscribed to, especially during our show, we would do it.
0: Yeah, exactly.
1: I have three lined up, and we'll just kind of watch the time. I think we're all right now.
0: Yeah, we're fine.
1: Sorry about that, Annie Piper. We'll do something next week. Yeah. She's a great artist.
0: She is good.
1: We're going to start over in Brooklyn, New York. The album's called 8 Hours. The little band, She Keeps Bees, this little tune, Greasy Grass. Enjoy.

0: What's on this week at the Wheatsheaf Hotel, Feberton? Monday the 7th of September, Coma presents Silk String Ensemble and Opal Guitar Quartet. 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Thursday, C. Cedar and Grace Vandals. Friday, Fuselage and Dave Varacalli. Saturday, Tim Moore and Special Guests with Sasha March. And on Sunday, Ned Balderstone and the Gliding Through Band with Naomi Keat from 4 o'clock. The Wheatie, proudly supporting 3D Radio.
1: Three. And enough.

0: Oh, that's the evil twin out of Melbourne. Broken Blues was the name of that album. Mm. Pretend was the name of that track. Evil Twin. Now we start off with the Brooklyn, New York band, She Keeps Bees. 8 Hours is the name of the album. Greasy Grass.
1: I liked that. It's a really nice sound.
0: It's all different, yep. Mm. That's an album I had there at the house. And so, and in between there, one butt-kicking good number from Lucinda Williams, Good Souls, Better Angels. That was the name of the album. Pray the Devil is the name of that track. Good sound there. Wow. 3D Radio, Adelaide. And there's a bit of racket.
1: Yeah, that's all right. I was just watching that light over there flashing. I don't know if it's meant to do that. Anyway, that's it for there. I think it was a couple of weeks ago, Rodney, you played a new song we'd heard. I don't remember. Yeah. I think we saw it on TV on something.
0: We did. We saw her on the morning news.
1: Yes,
0: they
1: that's right.
0: They talked about this young lady.
1: They played a little bit of the music. And anyway, her album has been put in here now, so we have more songs to hear. Speaking of Rowena Wise, she's, as far as I can remember, she's from Melbourne or out of Melbourne, and just put this new album out called Bad Things Feel Good. So we're going to listen to this track, which is called Diamond in the Rough.

0: Ah, that was the Murder Mouse Blues Band out of Western Australia.
1: Yep.
0: The Coast was the name of that track from their album Fill the Hole. We were just listening to that the other day from playing at some other time.
1: We played it in 2018.
0: And there you go. And we both said, oh.
1: Yeah.
0: I said, I'm going to play that.
1: Yeah.
0: it's a good song. I had to fight Rodney for it, but there you go.
1: Somebody else won.
0: No, I did this time, yeah. All right, we started out with a new single, a new release from Rowena Wise, Diamond in the Rough's the name of the track. Her new album is called Bad Things Feel Good.
1: Yeah.
0: Very good stuff.
1: Yeah, she's
0: got a gorgeous voice.
1: She does.
0: I said to Rodney, she reminds me a lot of Angie McMahon, who's one of my favourite artists as well. And then in the middle, that's just a bit of a happy birthday nod to Jim Keys. If he was still with us, he would have turned 80 this week.
1: Mm.
0: Goodness me. Jim Keys, of course, of Master's Apprentice's fame. That song was called This Song, which he wrote from his Resonator album, and just looking back at his life, basically, back then. So there you go. So would have been a nice happy birthday.
1: I tell you what, we have just, looking at what we've played so far, we've just been all over the place.
0: We have, I know, which is good.
1: Yeah, that's right.
0: The Box of Chocolate Show.
1: The many people that speak to us or stop us and call, that they do like the flow and the differences that we play. So, yeah, we're really doing it today, so very happy with it.
0: Excellent.
1: Okay, well, this is my last set, so I'm going to just, the last two are going to be local bands. We're going to start off a bit, you know, turn it up to 11, and then we'll change it towards the end. But right now we're going to start off over in Melbourne from their album called Smashed on the Knee. This is Powder Monkeys.

G'day, this is Adam Hills. Coming up after five or six ads, we're going to catch up with the cars out on the streets. They've got icy cold beverages they're going to give away. We've got to promote some... Sorry, it's not that station? Which station's this? Oh, right. This is the station that plays music that people actually want to listen to. It's 3D Radio, 93.7 FM.

0: Oh, that's the local band Night Rites. Sensational
1: band.
0: It was
1: good. Really good.
0: From their Nine of Swords CD, Second Moon, Part 1.
1: That's right.
0: And, what they played, I'm pretty sure they played that the night they opened for the Black Angels a few weeks ago at the Gov. Mm. And I tell you what, if you ever get a chance to see the Night Rites, please, please go see them. They're just sensational. Put on a beautiful show. And we start off with Powder Monkeys out of Melbourne. Little tune is called Ugly, Smashed on the Knees, the name of their album. Then we went local again, West Everton. This came off a concert compilation called Scumfest 2016.
1: Great name for a festival.
0: And
1: yeah.
0: The first song on there is West Everton. A little tune is called Red or White. And that's it for me today. And yeah.
1: Well, there you are then. Don't run out of the room yet, though.
0: I'm not.
1: You've got a couple of good ones here to
0: listen to before you go.
1: Oh, dear. All righty. Straight into it. Okay, I found this. I decided I wanted to play some Beth Hart because she's just really good. And I realized the other day I haven't played her for ages.
0: No.
1: So I don't know. I need to look up and see if she's released something newish that we haven't seen. But this is from an older album of hers. The album is called Bang, Bang, Boom, Boom. And she does this wonderful rendition of this song. She has this special guest person playing with her on this. You know, one of those half, you know,
0: yeah, wannabe.
1: Semi-wannabe guitar players.
0: Yeah, yeah.
1: with her, and it just adds a little something to this song, which is wonderful anyway, and so is she. But with the addition of Mr. Jeff Beck, just makes it all a little more
0: special.
1: Right. This is Beth Hart, I'd Rather Go Blind.

0: That is still just such a great song.
1: It
0: I
1: is.
0: I don't care what anybody says. I don't care how old it is. It's just so good on so many levels, you know, voices, instruments, the meaning behind the words, everything's just a classic, brilliant sound. Zombie, of course, from the Cranberries. That's taken from their Stars, the Best of 1992 to 2002. Started out with, what a classic, what a stunning number was this.
1: Yeah, that was great.
0: Beth Hart, shining with her gorgeous voice, sounding so like Janis in that particular rendition of that song. Just beautiful stuff. And joined there by Mr. Jeff Beck. And that was a live recording. So just keep in mind, all of that was live on stage. No boats and whistles in the recording studio. Just such a great sound. I'd Rather Go Blind is the name of the song. Taken from Beth's Bang Bang Boom Boom album. Such a good one.
1: Yes.
0: Alrighty. So we're nearly at the end.
1: Yeah. Yeah, we have a little bit of time. We'll tell you up front right now, Lawn Mower Music is coming
0: That's
1: up.
0: That's right.
1: But Phil is
0: with
1: in the house today.
0: Surprise, yes. Phil in, yes.
1: So Phil, yeah, everyone knows Phil, so stay with us.
0: That's right. Back to his roots.
1: He'll entertain us on the way home, that's for sure.
0: No, that'll be good.
1: And also I want to say that in the last couple of weeks we've had, I've had some requests for three different bluesy type people, and I'm going to do my darndest to get them on there next week.
0: Uh-huh.
1: Mr. Johnny Winter, Elvin Bishop, and the Animals. What was his name?
0: Eric Burden.
1: Eric Burden.
0: Oh, righty.
1: Yep. So I'll do my best to get some of that work going, and maybe that'll just lead into a really good blues show. Who knows?
0: That sounds good. All right, I'm going to remind people, if you want to watch the Nicky Hopkins documentary, it's available for free on YouTube. Just look up. It's called The Session Man, Nicky Hopkins. It looks really good, so I hope you'll enjoy that. And if you do still like his piano, go and have another listen to John Lennon's Jealous Guy.
1: Mm-hmm. Yep.
0: And Nicky plays the piano on that. It's just out of this, you know, it's just beautiful.
1: Yes.
0: So there's that.
1: All right.
0: What else?
1: Oh, and a big shout out to Steely Dan and Tony. Thank you, guys.
0: Yes.
1: Thank you so much.
0: Exactly. And some nice messages we've had also on our phone. So thanks for that. Hope you've enjoyed everything. We're going to go out with a single release from a great local artist who's been around for quite a while, played lots overseas as well. Gwyn Ashton is his name. This is a single he put out last year sometime, I think. It's called Something That the Cat Dragged In. And we'll see you next week.
1: See you then. Take care.
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That's where we live. You got Phil today till 4 o'clock on Lawnmower Music. Of course, we're here every Sunday 2 till 4 o'clock in beautiful downtown St. Peter's in Adelaide, South Australia. That was Stu Manchu and his Chosen Few from the Hell Mystico EP from 2022. Guitars and Bars. I was lucky enough to see them play a little while back and caught up with Stu, and a great guy he is. And we followed that. Before that, we had a couple other bands which Stu features in. Sons of Lee Marvin, of course, from their The Death of Romance album, Sunshine Inner Eyes, and Fez Perez from a few years ago now, from the release Show Me Who's the Boss. Six Pack Girl was the track. Here's Turnaround with a Y.

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You got Phil today till 4 o'clock. 3dradio.com. 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We keep shows up for 4 weeks. So if you miss your favourite show, you want to hear it again and again and again, that's where you go. Green Circles, that was, from their album Brass Knobs, Beveled Edges, and in 23 different positions. The 15th anniversary edition, so that was Given Time.

I'm also available on a great compilation, Burn Your Fingers on the Sun, of Australian psych music from a few years ago now, and Off the Hip as well. So check that out if you're interested in a lot of good psych. Dolly Rocker Movement before that, speaking of psych, with their track Here Comes Love. That's from a fanzine compilation, Lost in Time. And Turnaround, what a great band they were. Go Back is the album. Colour Your Mind was the track. We're going to keep playing some music, though. Here's the Pandoras.

3D Radio Lawnmower Music. You got Phil today till 4 o'clock. Phil till 4. We're playing music till 4 o'clock, which is great. That was Lovebird Society with One More Night from Depth Charge 6. Jeez, and we're up to Depth Charge. What are we up to now? Depth Charge 25 this year for the Radiothon. So, yeah, that was a little while ago now, One More Night. If you have subscribed during the Radiothon, we're going to start, well, probably mailing out your subscriber packs in the next week or so, probably. So just wait a couple more weeks, and you should start getting things in the post. So just be patient. And yeah, things will turn up. Wild Rocket before that from their excellent Daisy Dream album, Year of the Snake. Doll Squad from Lethal in Leather out of Nam, Melbourne a few years ago. Rock and Roll Boy and the Pandoras from the It's About Time release. You Don't Satisfy. Let's keep playing some music. Here's P.P. Arnold.

What's on this week at the Wheat Sheaf Hotel, Feberton? Monday the 7th of September, Coma presents Silk String Ensemble and Opal Guitar Quartet. 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And on Sunday, Ned Balderstone and the Gliding Through Band with Naomi Keat from 4 o'clock. The Wheatie, proudly supporting 3D Radio.

3D Radio Lawnmower Music, Phil today. 3DRadio.com, of course, that's where we're at. That was Bev Harrell, Adelaide's own, from the single What Am I Doing Here With You, I think originally done in the UK by Twinkle on Decca. Twinkle, sounds like something you call your cat. The Caravels before that from Don't Blow Your Cool, cool compilation, 60s Girls from Decca in the UK, Don't Blow Your Cool. And P.P. Arnold started all that off from the first cut, the immediate anthology, God Only Knows, P.P. Arnold's take on the Beach Boys classic. Let's have a little bit of a weird set. It's Peterhead.

it's a fucking joke. Weisenheimer, wake up. It's time to forage. Time for a drink. 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Dead asleep. Like a cave bat.

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3D Radio. You got Lawnmower Music. 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You got Phil today till 4 o'clock. That was the Wheelcheck Experience from the Freak Show demo, the song of the same name. Viva Vas Deferens before that with their track Blasphemy and Colgate, and Peterhead with their track Baby, Not Another Baby from their release In Love with an Arse Eater. Here's the Fish, John West, Reject.

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Don't forget, we've got merch. If you go to the 3D Radio website, go to the shop, great merch available there. That, and what did we just hear from? Anyway, you're listening to Lawnmower Music. Don't forget, you got Phil today till 4 o'clock. Still got a bit over half an hour of the show to go. That was Triffids from Kalantua. Unmade Love. Weddings, parties, anything before that, are their take on a Triffid song, Wide Open Road. Christy McColl before that, from the Kite release, Free World. Mary Jo Starr preceded that from a compilation release used and recovered by a heap of Australian artists doing cover versions of Australian artist songs. Mary Jo Starr's take on the Hunters and Collectors song, Throw Your Arms Around Me. And from Tasmania via Melbourne, the Fish John West Reject started that off deep. We got that one out of the 3D archives from way back. Their song Tamar River, the estuary river in Tasmania. Here's a bit of a set for Dean. All bands out of Brisbane. We'll start off with the Double Happiness.

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A song made famous by the wonderful and talented Bananarama. This is a song called Venus. As someone's been fiddling with Andrew's guitar, all you people have been playing with his guitar, hands up. Okay, take it, Andy.

0: 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We'll see you later. Thank you.
1: You got 3D Radio Lawnmower Music. You're till 4 o'clock today. You got Phil today as well. It's Sunday the 13th of September. Yeah, that was the Riptides from their Resurface release, their take on Venus, a live take on it as well. The Saints before that from Songs of Salvation, a great compilation of theirs put out by the much-missed Raven label. Brisbane Security City was a track. The Go-Betweens before that from a 4ZZZ release. Behind the Banana Curtain, the Go-Betweens and Karen, and the Double Happiness from their album No Place Like Nunda, the song of the same name. Let's keep playing some music. Here's Johnny Casino.

0: 3G Radio, Lawnmower Music. It is Phil here today in the chair. That was Shona Knife from Adventure. Jump Into the New World is the track. They're coming to town 22nd of October at the Governor Highmarsh Hotel, aka the Gov. Get all your ticketing information there 22nd of October. But yeah, go to the Gov website. You can get tickets via there. That'll take you to the relevant places. And before that, Johnny Casino and the Secrets, Stop and Think It Over, a live version from Live at 3PBS, Fraternal Comrades, over there in Melbourne, in Victoria. Here's Carter, the Unstoppable Sex Machine.
1: When you're younger, you can eat what you like, drink what you like, and still climb into your 26-inch waist trousers and zip them closed. 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

3D Radio, Lawnmower Music. It's Phil getting ready to wind up the show. Stick around for Set the Controls after 4 o'clock. That was Carter, the Unstoppable Sex Machine from 30-something Surfing USM was the track. Big thanks to everyone that's flicked in a text today or give us a call. Big shout out to Stickman as well. And yeah, always does a good show Sunday mornings. Gospel Breakfast of Champions. Don't forget, if you subscribe during Radiothon, you can expect to start getting your subscriber packs in the next 2 to 3 weeks. So just be a little bit patient while we get them organised and packed and then posted out. Good old Aussie Post, they're not always that quick. 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If you jump on the app, you can scroll through to when they announce those. We sort of read out first names and suburbs or locations. But if you did win a prize, that will come separately from your subscriber pack. You'll either get it in the post, you'll get an email about how you can perhaps collect it as well, because sometimes we have larger packages that we can't post out, but you can collect them from 3D Radio. So keep an eye on your emails, your junk mails, or your letterbox or PO box. Yeah. It's been good to be with you today, everyone. Look after yourselves this week. Stay safe. And we're going to close with a track for Ian. It's Dexy. No, it is the Stone Roses and Standing Here.

And yeah, we just heard from Winter at Sea, and fairly long track, just been released, and yeah, the track's called Hearts. Welcome, you're listening to Set the Controls on 3D Radio 93.7 FM. I'm Steve, and I'll be here till 6 o'clock, and thanks to Philby for presenting Lawnmower Music. Coming up next is a new release by a band called A La Lars. The album's called Serenas, and I'm going to play you Ultramarine.

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And yeah, we just heard from Fire Stations. They've got an album out called International Dust, and I played you an Apparition. Before that, going back to 1984 from Birmingham, England, Felt from the album Splendor of Fear, I played you A Preacher in New England. Also heard from Bedmaker from their self-titled album, which came out a few years ago. Played you Artful Dodger. And we started off with A La La's. They've got an album called Serena's. I played you Ultramarine. And that album is a collection of instrumentals. Okay, coming up next is National Screen Service. And I'm going to play you the title track, A New Kind of Summer.

now that I, a subject of the Emperor of Germany, have invented certain new and useful improvements in electric traction apparatus, and I do hereby declare the following to

is floating, rain away. Magnetic north propels me to you.

And yeah, we just heard from Deep Sea Data from their most recent EP, EP45, and I played you Drippy Sun. Before that, local band The Only Objects have a new album out called An Excess of Hauntings, and I played you The Magnet Barn Part 1, Lost to Futures. We also heard from Hungry Ghosts, the Melbourne band. The album was originally released back in 1999 and has been reissued, and it's self-titled, and I played you Nowness. We also heard from Stefano Guzzetti featuring Emma Anderson from Lush and Heidi Berry, and the album's called In a Strange Place, and it's an album of covers featuring a range of artists. And that song I played you is Love's Riddle, and that's a take on the Steve Miller Band song. And we started off with National Screen Service and A New Kind of Summer, the title track from that album. It's just after 5 o'clock. You're listening to Set the Controls on 3D Radio 93.7 FM. And also, I just want to say thank you again to all of those generous people that subscribed to our recent Radiothon. Thank you so much. Coming up next is a band called Twin Drugs. They've got a 3-track EP called Oscar Winner. And I'll play you the first and final tracks, starting off with Convenient Spell and then finishing with the title track, Oscar Winner.

out just recently called Oscar Winner, and you heard the title track Oscar Winner, and I started off that bracket with their song Convenient Spell. Okay, coming up next is Nova Atarashi. They've got an album out called Venus Dub, and I don't know too much about the band other than, well, in fact, I do. It's a project by David Jay, who was the bass player with Bauhaus, Love and Rockets, and also The Jazz Butcher. The album is due for release in late November this year, but one the opening track has been pre-released. It's called Morph Dub.

And yeah, that was Cameron Winter from his album Heavy Metal that came out in 2024. And I played you Nina plus Field of Cops. Before that, Moonshake from their album Eva Luna. I played you Beautiful Pigeon. A new release from Scotland, Radhika. She's got an album out called Cinepop, and I played you Cocoa Butter Eyes. Also heard from The Organ, and from their album Thieves, I played Let the Bells Ring. And we started off that bracket with Nova Atarashi from the album Venus Dub, which is due for release in late November. And I played you Morph Dub. Okay, rewinding back to the 80s. This is Echo and the Bunnymen.

And you were just heard from Melbourne band Synergy Trilogy. And from their self-titled album, I played you A Lock to Watch. Before that, local band, the Genevieves, with their new single, Sprinkler. And we started off with Echo and the Bunnymen, and with a hip from their second album, Heaven Up Here. It's almost 6 o'clock. I've got time to play one short track by a band called Cindy from their self-titled album. It's called Friday Night. And then normally Michelle will be in to present the prison show, but unfortunately she won't be in tonight. And so followed by this song, you'll be listening to some general music. To those who listen today, thank you so much. And I hope you all have a good week. Goodbye.

Jensen Pulver, and I just threw your stinking palm tree overboard. Now, what's all this crud about no movie?

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It's cool. I mean, it's got its good points and its bad points. But you know, sometimes I just want to be loved. And that's when I become your slave. I don't want to be your equal. I just want to be a part of you.

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Send instructions on a note, saying give us what you owe in the brown envelope. Give us what you owe. And there's nothing natural about it. It's all forensic evidence and artificial intelligence. And there's nothing natural about it. It's all forensic evidence and artificial intelligence.

0: Maybe I was wrong. Maybe we are strangers. Maybe we are strangers.
1: What is that supposed to mean?
0: Maybe.

Mm-hmm.

Welcome to Power Surge on Sunday night. This is 93.7 3D Radio FM. I'm your host, Evan. Wasn't meant to be here today, but I am. So hopefully you can enjoy some of the music I got playing today. Top of that bracket there today that we did hear a band called Archgoat from Finland. My backgrounds. There was an intro with Evocation 666, and then the song Nightbringer, Lightbringer. And then we heard the new one from Behemoth from Poland, from the album I Sculptor, Lord of the Horizons. And that is not a very lengthy one, but it's a good album to check out if you can. Next up, we'll go to Sweden with some Orbit Culture. Enjoy.

Okay, welcome back here at Power Surge 93.7 3D Radio. I'm your host, Evan. I want to apologize for the start of the show. I did rush to the toilet and I'm not sure if I got to play those few songs in the beginning. They might have played, they might have not. Work it out. I'll listen to the replay. You can jump on the website or get the app and you can go to replays of any show throughout the last month roughly, and yeah, go back and check out shows that you might have missed. But top of that bracket there, we did hear Nuclear God from Orbit Culture from the album Death Above Life, 2025 release from Sweden. Then we heard a cover version of a Slayer track, and I thought it was actually pretty good cover. It was a bit of a death, sort of black metal, death metal version of Disciple of Slayer, and the band was Of Sulphur from USA, just got released, I think it was a single. And then we heard from South Australia, Illuminad Mortem, my boys, with the song And What Is Yet to Lose from their latest album, Grave Ascent. So if you haven't checked their stuff out, check it out, because the album's coming out. I'm pretty sure the vinyl's just about to be released. And I'm really waiting for that. But the CD's out, plus t-shirts. And I'll stop yapping, because next up we've got Satyricon. Enjoy. Tied in Bronze Chains. Enjoy. Satyricon.

Welcome back to Power Surge. Top of that break there, we heard Tied in Bronze Chains by Satyricon from the Revel Extravaganza, 1999 release from Norway. Then we heard Dogma, and with the single from the same name just got released by Hatespear. Then we heard Your True Enemy, live at Roadburn Festival, 2011. Next up, we'll go to some Wolves in the Throne Room with Ghosts Amongst the Obelisks.

Okay, back here at Power Surge. Top of that bracket there, we heard Ghosts Amongst the Obelisks from Wolves in the Throne Room from the Estuary 2026 release from USA. Then we heard Psycho Mantium live at the Caverns 2024 from Between the Buried and Me. Then we heard The Banner from Prong from the self-titled 2026 release Prong. Then we heard a classic Hellbound, the 2020 Terry Date mix from Pantera from Reinventing the Steel 20th Anniversary Edition, also from USA, that band there. Next up, we'll go to some Forbidden with Burning the Lungs of Earth. If I can get to it. And here we go. Enjoy. Forbidden, Burning the Lungs of Earth.

0: Okay, top of that bracket there, we heard Burning the Lungs of Earth from Forbidden from USA, 2026 release. Then we heard Morning by Spirit Box, 2026 release again from Canada. Then we heard Eight Legs of Thunder from Amon Amarth from Sweden, from their new album, The All Father Awakens. Then we heard a familiar voice with Last Rites with their song Unmasked Eyes, 2026 release, album to come. And I think they released a couple of tracks. A familiar voice being Chris from Hidden Intent. And it's shaping up to sound like a might be a decent release. So I'm looking forward to listening to that one. Next up, we're going to go to some Mastodon with Poisonous Weapons. Enjoy.
1: And I felt so fucking alive!

Okay, we've come to another end of the night here on Power Surge at 3D Radio. We're going to bugger off. So the last bracket there we did here, Poisonous Weapons from Mastodon from their latest release, Marrow Deep. Then Cycle of Ruin from Angelus Apparata from the Reckoning new release CD coming out. Then Arch of the Sky from Insomnium from the album Nether Worlds. Then we heard Swing from Future Static from Victoria. From the album Ornaments and Memories. And stay tuned because Carl's up next with the Now Show. I'm going to bugger off. So keep that metal flag raised. And I will leave you with a couple of tracks if I can get my stuff together. A song called Immortal from Freedom of Fear from the Carpathia release, 2022 release. Then we're going to hear Victory of Death from Stabitha and the Knife Your Wife, as we should say, from the album Disgust from South Australia. And I'll leave you with the Behemoth track Lord of the Horizons, and hopefully we can get to hear it before we get into the Now Show. But anyway, have a good night. Keep that, stay brutal, keep that flag raised, and always stay evil. We'll see you next week. See ya.

Hello, good evening. It's the Now Show time here on 3D Radio with me, Carl. Thank you, Evan, for another brutal power surge this evening. On tonight's show, we're doing nothing but Japanese artists from the 90s, maybe some from the 80s, nothing overly contemporary, but that's the way we're going to run tonight. I'm going to be taking a break the next 3 weeks from this show. You're going to have Tom, who's going to be filling in and doing his thing. But anyway, that's next week, the week after, and the week after. Let's talk about now. I'm going to kick off with a couple of tracks from the PSF Records compilation, Tokyo Flashback 2, a series of compilations of Japanese underground artists. I think maybe they got up to 7 volumes with Tokyo Flashback. There was a couple of compilations that came out that put a few of them together to make... Yeah, anyway, it's too confusing, as is a lot of tonight's show. I will attempt to announce tracks, but seeing as a few of them are in Japanese, that ain't going to be happening. So we're going to kick off from the 1992 compilation, Tokyo Flashback 2. This is Mahershala Hashbaz and a track called Uso no Fuduki Ha Asuyao Jakyu no Kyusuku Ha Nigai Mizuame. That's probably all completely incorrect. Anyway, the Now Show.

Look, Hami no Jikan and a track called A Thin City Part 2. Before that, Ghost with A Sun Is Tanging and Mahershal Hashbaz with that track I'm not going to try and repeat the title of, all taken from the compilation Tokyo Flashback 2. I'm going to play a few now from the compilation Tokyo Flashback 4. That came out in 1995, again on the PSF Records label. And I'm going to kick off with a track from Ona Kodomo, and I've no idea what this one's called. The Now Show.

You're on the Now Show from Tokyo Flashback 4 compilation. That was Hikyo String Quintet with a track called String Quartet, number one. Before that, Akiyama Sugimoto and Hound Dog Blues and Onokodomo at the beginning of that bracket with a track I'm not sure the title of. We're going to move along now and actually go back to 1970 and to a release from Takayanagi Masayuki's New Direction from an album also released on the PSF Records label in 1994, but this track recorded live at Station 70 in Tokyo on the 11th and 12th of March 1970. From an album called Call in Question, this is a track called Extraction. The Now Show.

That was Fushitsusha featuring the legendary Keiji Haino from an album called Allegorical Misunderstanding from, I think, 1993-94. Magic 9 was the track we heard. Before that, Otomo Yoshihide and from Guitar Solo Live from 1999, a track called Document 3, Lonely Woman, a version of a John Coltrane tune. And at the beginning there was Takeya Nagi, Matsutsui's New Direction with Extraction from the album Call in Question. He's one of my all-time favourite Japanese psychedelic rock bands, High Rise, from their 1996 release Disallow. This is a track called Icon, taking us into a bracket of tunes featuring the late great Asahito Nanjo on bass. High Rise, The Now Show.

Musica Transonic from a self-titled album and a track called Lugubrious. Before that, Mainliner Overblown to the Max from the album Mainliner Sonic, we heard a track called Blue Pieces. And the incredible High Rise at the beginning of that bracket of tunes from the Disallow EP, a track called Icon. I'm going to close out tonight's Japanese special of the Now Show with something. I'm not really sure what this is. It's just called Jazz Bed First, a bit of Japanese free jazz. This will take you through until the end of the show when, of course, Rob will be in with a First Thing Monday. I'm not going to be here for the next 3 weeks, but you have Tom filling in on the Now Show, and I'll be back in 4 weeks or whatever that is. Take care. Free Palestine. The Now Show.

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Wire, Indirect Inquiries, Thesis, Dream Inside, Wives, Eight Ball and Away, and the Paradise Interchange, Phantoms and Mara Mara, onto Hydrelia, Predicament.

0: Thanks, guys. 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
3: 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I mean,
2: yeah, it's been great.

Matty Woods down in Australia, the Wendells, Sir, the Working Horse Irons, Take Me Away, and the yellow wallpaper, Glory Box, and Let's Live. Onto some funk jazz, Joey DeFrancesco, Way Out West with the Hammond organ.

Joey D. Francesco, including the Hammond organ, After You've Gone and Way Out West. And for the rest of the program, sort of a 60s, 70s mixed bag, starting with a few from Wendy and Bonnie and a few other soul jazz tunes later on. But yeah, Wendy and Bonnie, Genesis, a few from that.

Hello, baby. Yeah, this is me. Hey, wait a minute now. Don't hang up. Now, I just want to rap to you for a few minutes. I want to try to get to you and straighten out that little spat we had the other night. Because where we going now, things ain't, just ain't going to happen like this now, you know? So let me talk to you for a minute, all right?

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I hope these few words found you well, cause things gonna be alright after we get ourselves together. Gotta look toward the silver lining, you know?

0: What's on this week at the Wheatsheaf Hotel, Feverton? Monday the 14th of September, Michael J. Leach launches new book, Quartz and the Soundscapes. 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
0: 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Any old bozo could do it. I mean, even you.
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0: Absolutely perfect. 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

Then we have Soup Stock coming up, and I'm encouraging people to attend that. It will be broadcast live. It's a potential in the market live here. Actually, there's efforts afoot to try to simulcast. Definitely, you'll be broadcast.

together like one long season of unpredictable weather. The huddled masses all huddled together. The whole world pushed down by the weight of one gentle feather. In the end, all insanity will seem reasonable. All dissenting voices seen as treasonable. 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

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Yeah, put your seatbelt on, Des will. From the My Journey album, 1977 to 2011, Des will. Guitarist, singer-songwriter from Port Pirie. It's a bit misty out there, take care on the roads. Missed coming in over Parafield Airport, missed over yonder in the foothills. Looks like being another very nice day. Yes, indeed. I've got about 7 hours of music to squeeze into about 2.5 hours, so I might have to play everything. I might have to play the LPs at 45.

advocate for fruit and bat, but the publican says I haven't been dropping round late at night for his cheese toasties. And the chicken shop and the pizza bar both have similar stories. Well, I can't help that I haven't been so hungry recently. And then they want

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I know people in places, places

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And that was Sacrificial Larynx with S.A.M. Before that, Hold Your Horses, Dainty Morsels. From Hole, we had Malibu, that's a CD single. Salsa Bob with Roadkill from You Don't Make Me Feel Special Anymore album. Yeah, not good. I saw a dead roo on the main North Road, sort of out between sort of Hogarth Road and John Rice Avenue. So the west side of the main North Road there is Elizabeth Grove, and then the other side's the newer Hillbank suburb, sort of near where the drive-in used to be. But yeah, it's pretty unusual to see kangaroo around that area. And much closer, just not far from Scotty's Motel off Nottage Terrace, coming down here on Stevens Terrace, a squash possum. That's terrible. Not a good way to

Start your day and it's 6:37 a.m. The very fast song we heard at the wrong speed was a bit of Sunshine Woke Me Up This Morning, written by Nona Hendrix from the LaBelle album Pressure Cookin' from 1973. LaBelle, Patti LaBelle with Nona Hendrix, Sarah Dash, and all sorts of good musicians. But right now we're going to hear a medley from LaBelle from this same album, Something in the Air, and The Revolution Will Not Be Televised.

of you and Willie Mae pushing that shopping cart down the block.

And that's the Stereo MCs getting us connected from my very exclusive Simon Hockridge collection. Preceding that, a bit of funk, probably most of that donated by Andrew Kay, who you can catch for more funk and various who knows what on Tuesday's Mysterioso show or Steppin' Out. Which Andrew alternates with Professor Bebop for, some very cool African-American music on a Tuesday evening. Get the Funk Out of My Face from the Brothers Johnson and the JBs with Giving Up Food for Funk. And we also heard the LaBelle medley from the Pressure Cookin' album, Something in the Air, and The Revolution Will Not Be Televised. I've got to mention earlier that we were listening to somewhere. I put it here somewhere. It's not far away. It must be. There it is. Before I kicked off proceedings with Des Will doing Put Your Seatbelt On, we had Marina and the Diamonds doing Prima Donna, a political statement from Neil Young, Looking for a Leader, Shoot Out the Lights by Saint Etienne, Rogue Wave with Lake Michigan, the radio edit version, and Tropical Fuckstorm doing Legal Ghost, that was pretty cool, and Christine Anu featuring Michael Franti from Disposable Heroes, Fame, and just having a mental blank over his other band with Raz Zulu. But yeah, Christine Anu with Michael Franti doing The End, which was pretty grim, but cool. 7 o'clock, Monday morning, September 14th. You're listening to 3D Radio, and the name of this show is Popular to Contrary Belief. Up next, we're going to have a bit of a look at some Nick Cave, some not-so-young Nick, some pretty young Nick, but we're going to kick off proceedings with Sunforest from Ghost Teen Part 1. There's some lovely songs on Part 2, but they're very, very long. But this one's a tad under 7 minutes, but of course, worth playing.

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As the past pulls away and the future begins, I say goodbye to all that as the future rolls in, like a wave, like a wave. And the past with its savage undertow. Let's go.

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But the stars hang from threads and blink off one by one. 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

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Very young Nick. About 1979, the Door Door album with the Boys Next Door. Saw him at the Tivoli once. Very interesting. Gosh, a long time ago. Yeah, and before Dive Position, we had two different variations of the Bad Seeds. So The Good Son from the Good Son album from 1990. Nick Cave with Mick Harvey, Plexa Bargeld, Kid Congo Powers and Thomas Wilder on drums and percussion. And before that, Sun Forest from the Ghost Teen album, Ghost Teen Part 1, a double CD release from 2019. And the Bad Seeds were Thomas Wilder with Martin Casey from the Triffids. Gosh, he was with Nick a long, long time. Jim Sklavounos, and George Vestica on guitar with some other helpers on various things. Warren Ellis. Gosh, I've got a bit of a hankering to dig out some Dirty Three. It might happen, it might not. Sorry, I shouldn't get you excited if you're a Dirty Three fan. 7:18 is the time. You're listening to 3D Radio, and we might get a bit of rain, but we might not. It's looking pretty cloudy, and this next song, yeah, we're going back a bit. This is Bit by Bats.

Well, that one certainly takes me back. 1988, The Park from Dandelion Wine from the Oasis 2, the second Greasy Pop compilation, 1988. And some of the members of Dandelion Wine went on to Paradise Interchange, who have given us some new stuff. Well, some new stuff and some old stuff. They've put in a promo 8-track CD as a bit of a precursor to a new release coming out pretty soon, a double album from Paradise Interchange. Some older stuff, demos, rarities, live recordings, and some new songs. So, interesting. I await with bated breath. But from the Paradise Interchange, we heard Disappear. Before that, Bit by Bats. From the Sir Beat Sir tour EP. And a song called My Golden Radio Explodes. We're going to continue on now with some more newer local music. This one is Tim Williams and the Endless Winter with a song called September Skies. They've released stuff on CD and very lovely vinyl copies as well.

What's he building in there? What the hell is he building in there? He has subscriptions to those magazines. He never waves when he goes by. He's hiding something from the rest of us. He's all to himself. I think I know why. He took down the tire swing from the pepper tree. He has no children of his own, you see. He has no dog. He has no friends. And his lawn is dying. What about all those packages he sends? What's he building in there? That hook light on the stairs. What's he building in there? I'll tell you one thing, he's not building a playhouse for the children. What's he building in there? And what's that sound from underneath the door? He's pounding nails into a hardwood floor. And I swear to God, I heard someone moaning low. I keep seeing the blue light of a TV show. He has a router and a table saw. And you won't believe what Mr. Stitches saw. There's poison underneath the sink, of course. But there's also enough formaldehyde to choke a horse. What's he building in there? What the hell is he building in there? I heard he has an ex-wife in some place called Mayor's Income, Tennessee. And he used to have a consulting business in Indonesia. But what's he building in there? He has no friends, but he gets a lot of mail. I bet he spent a little time in jail. I heard he was up on the roof last night signaling with a flashlight. And what's that tune he's always whistling? What's he building in there? What's he building in there? We have a right to know.

My captain, message received. We're mobilizing via the sky and the seas. But to tell you the truth, I can't tell you any lies. You're a mighty

0: Jazz.
1: And some new music there from Dom Sensitive. We've had some Dom and some Tom and some more Dom, and it's all happening. I'm having a good time. Hope you are too. 802-803, Monday morning, September 14th, popular to contrary belief, from the new Pop Contest album, Dom Sensitive with Upper Percussive Tones. We also heard Ofra Hazar from Sade, an album from 1988, a piece called Love Song. And we'll be having some more Ofra Hazar later in the morning. Steve-O's not coming in today for Offbeat. He's off on a rural fact-finding mission. No doubt finding all sorts of new and old music for next week. But yeah, I'll be continuing on after nine doing Offbeat today. So from Ofra Hazar, Love Song. And yeah, we'll have a bit more Ofra later. We had Tom Waits doing What's He Building? From Mule Variations. Yes, don't you ever wonder what your neighbours actually think of you and your quirks and foibles? You don't? Okay, that's all right. Don't mind me. And not so new Dom Sensitive from the Leather Trim album, the delightful Second Day of Spring. Kicking off things, we had Tim Williams and the Endless Winter, September Skies, from the lovely new album available on vinyl. Dark Sky Reserve looks great. Sounds good too. And also new Vic Conrad, four songs. The one we heard was What Did Roma Say? That's it. We're up to date with what we've been listening to. And this next song, I love this song a long time. I do. I really like it. It's so perky and jaunty. It's sort of perfect electro pop, but it comes in with some dark lyrics and this weird noise that it comes in as well. It's sort of musically reminds me a bit of early Reels and Depeche Mode's Just Can't Get Enough and that sort of era. But yeah, this is a great tune, but a very dark song from Severed Heads.

by strange coincidence, a thunderstorm had been brewing when Mar, doing his grisly work at the bungalow, was dealing with the most grisly job of all.

0: Puny Earthlings! 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Soon we shall reach Earth and crush your tiny transmitter as we descend in our spaceships. 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

definers of culture. Are you a definer of culture? Does your output channel regurgitate a historical short circuit? Pull out the plug, baby. 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

Oh, I'm a little bit breathless after that one. That was Chicks on Speed with Art Dump from the Art Dump album. Before that, we had, yes, an oldie, a cover of an oldie covered by the Beatles, covered by Flying Lizards and many, many other people. Money, That's What I Want from Flying Lizards. From the PMBA archives, the 3D radio demo catalogue, we had the Bliss Bombs. Yes, from the early demo tape days, Trees at Night. From the reels, we had a piece which often for a while people didn't know what it was called, on the Beautiful album, an album entitled Beautiful that came out on KTEL. With some beautiful music from the reels. But yeah, that one, I think it's called Shashan Girl from the reels. Early Depeche Mode, didn't they change after that? Just Can't Get Enough. And early reels with Love Will Find a Way from their first album. And Severed Heads doing Dead Eyes Open. The time is 8:35 now. You're listening to 3D Radio. And this show is popular to contrary belief. Just had a hankering a little while ago, not so long ago. Just had a sudden urge to hear some early Smiths.

0: here tonight is?
1: Of the three Smiths, who are Johnny, Andy, and Mike.
0: You didn't make it to one of your last show in New York because Mike got sick, right?
1: Yes, and we were asked to leave the country. It's really quite dangerous. He had a contagious disease, which was chicken pox, so we really had to leave straight away. And it was really quite serious. And also, some of the members contracted a critical flu, so we were really on the danger list.
0: To step back in time a bit, band was formed in Manchester. Did it start with just you and Johnny?
1: Yes, it was just Johnny and I for quite a while, and we just wrote together. And then Johnny found the other two members and wrote them in. And then we started working quite extensively and violently in January. So we're really just a year old as a present group.
0: How did you and Johnny get together and start writing together?
1: Heaven knows. I just opened the door one day and there he was. Exactly how he found me, I still haven't quite made it. He hasn't made it clear. He just appeared at the door one day. It sounds really fanciful, but that's exactly how it happened. And said, would you like to write and form a group? You know, it's very basic and fundamental, and that's the way it happened.
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3: 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They go roar, roar. They're very dangerous. They live in the jungle.

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And that's yet another version of Sunshine in a Cup from Lizzie Bradley and Inkswell, the African Sciences. What is it? Yeah, the African Sciences remix, no less. Before that, we were listening to Quirkestra, the sort of a lost album recorded in the COVID times. Wiley Virus Go Away from 2021, just seeing the light of day here at 3D. With the song The Isolated Rock and Roll Hot Dog versus R&B in the Jungle from Quirkestra. A bit of a brief touch of the Smiths having a chat to someone in New York and Reel Around the Fountain from the first Smiths album, just called The Smiths. And as I mentioned, we had Art Dump from Chicks on Speed, Money, That's What I Want, from Flying Lizards, Bliss Bombs, Trees at Night, some Reels, Depeche Mode, and Severed Heads. Phew. 5 minutes to nine now. I'm going to wind up this part of proceedings with Pearly Stars, new music, and Perfect Weather for a Love Confession.

Yeah, it's time now for Offbeat. Hadley filling in for Steve-O this morning. That was Dub Sweden with a very cute tune, I'm Not So Grumpy Anymore, from their Done With Loveless Days album from 2007, appearing on the Making Babies Records label. Very nice. It's 5 minutes past nine. You're listening to 3D Radio. Up next, we've got two songs from Maz and Delaya from the album called Books and Dubs. These folk from Italy, but various other cultural influences popping in. We've got 6 Days Ago, A Man Blew Himself, and Naked Lunch in the Desert.

And that was Inshallah, Adelaide band, with Monkey in the Snow from their Chrysalis album. And before that, two songs from Maz and Delaya, 6 days ago a man blew himself, and Naked Lunch in the Desert, featuring Abu Amar and Bedouin Drone. And the album's called Books and Dubs, so I'm thinking maybe Naked Lunch in the Desert is a bit of a... some kind of tribute to William Burroughs. Maybe, maybe not. 23 minutes past 9. You're listening to Offbeat on 3D Radio. We're going to hear two songs now from Grace Nono from the Philippines, from her Diwa album, Awil Sa Cru and Seya Dios.